instrumentals, got the pens and pencils, got down to business. 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
1: I'm gonna say, I'm gonna say, I'm gonna say, I'm gonna say, I'm gonna say, I'm gonna say, I'm gonna say, I'm gonna say, I'm gonna say, I'm gonna say, I'm gonna say, I'm gonna say, I'm gonna say, I'm gonna say, I'm gonna say, I'm gonna say, I'm gonna say, I'm gonna say, I'm gonna say, I'm gonna say, I'm gonna say, I'm gonna say, I'm gonna say, I'm gonna say, I'm gonna say, I'm gonna say, I'm gonna say, I'm gonna say, I'm gonna say, I'm gonna say, I'm gonna say, I'm gonna say, I'm gonna say, I'm gonna say, I'm gonna say, I'm gonna say, I'm gonna say, I'm gonna say, I'm gonna say, I'm gonna say, I'm gonna say, I'm gonna say, I'm gonna say, I'm gonna say, I'm gonna say, I'm gonna say, I'm gonna say, I'

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3: Sixteen, nine, nine, nine, nine, nine, nine, nine, nine, nine, nine, nine, nine, nine, nine, nine, nine, nine, nine, nine, nine, nine, nine, nine, nine, nine, nine, nine, nine, nine, nine, nine, nine, nine, nine, nine, nine, nine, nine, nine, nine, nine, nine, nine, nine, nine, nine, nine, nine, nine, nine, nine, nine, nine, nine, nine, nine, nine, nine, nine, nine, nine, nine, nine, nine, 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

0: Face of the brand, the GOAT, the secret weapon. 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
2: 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Order me the Branzino with the sweet spinach. 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Back to the real, that's my reality. With my East Coast chick rolling Cali weed. 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

another classic for the critics, all the criticized. 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Selling dope, I'm at the trappers like a franchise. 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

0: playing fantasy lawsuits. 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
1: Move. Move. Move. Move. Move. Move. Move. Move. Move. Move. Move. Move. Move. Move. Move. Move. Move. Move. Move. Move. Move. Move. Move. Move. Move. Move. Move. Move. Move. Move. Move. Move. Move. Move. Move. Move. Move. Move. Move. Move. Move. Move. Move. Move. Move. Move. Move. Move. Move. Move. Move. Move. Move. Move. Move. Move. Move. Move. Move. Move. Move. Move. Move. Move. Move. Move. Move. Move. Move. Move. Move. Move. Move. Move. Move. Move. Move. Move. Move. Move. Move. Move. Move. Move. Move. Move. Move. Move. Move. Move. Move. Move. Move. Move. Move. Move. Move. Move. Move. Move. Move. Move. Move. Move. Move. Move. Move. Move. Move. Move. Move. Move. Move. Move. Move. Move. Move. Move. Move. Move. Move. Move. Move. Move. 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Move.

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1: I guess you wanna know what happened. I just could find a love within. I came back to let you know. Got a thing for you. And I can't let go.
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Do you mind if I crash out? 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Hit a switch with the ass.

at it again. We in that low, low, low, low, low, low, low, low, low, low, low, low, low, low, low, low, low, low, low, low, low, low, low, low, low, low, low, low, low, low, low, low, low, low, low, low, low, low, low, low, low, low, low, low, low, low, low, low, low, low, low, low, low, low, low, low, low, low, low, low, low, low, low, low, low, low, low, low, low, low, low, low, low, low, low, low, low, low, low, low, low, low, low, low, low, low, low, low, low, low, low, low, low, low, low, low, low, low, low, low, low, low, low, low, low, low, low, low, low, low, low, low, low, low, low, low, low, low, low, low, low, low, low, low, low, low, low, low, low, low, low, low, low, low, low, low, low, low, low, low, low, low, low, low, low, low, low, low, low, low, low, low, low, low, low, low, low, low, low, low, low, low, low, low, low, low, low, low, low, low, low, low, low, low, low, low, low, low, low, low, low, low, low, low, low, low, low, low, low, low

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Me and Skiller walking this bitch, you know what it is. 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I used to have bands, but I got letters now. The one after L. You know what that is, you know how to spell. Ain't sending no address, follow me home. 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

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And in my Dodge 8 days a week. LV luggage, Hermes receipt. Ring around my Rosie, I play for keeps. See, nothing is too much. The Kelly's is too clutch. The richest niggas in any city don't do Dutch. Might double down on some double laws. Over half a million on some bumper cars. Everything in excess, I can get you access. 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

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She got a lip gloss popping in the mirror on the visor. 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

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I'm dying first, cause they'll leave you with me. But after then, we can shine like jewelry. I'm in a bench, she behind me in the jury. 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A tattoo like hieroglyphics in the pyramid. I got her heels up on the stairs. Check a live penthouse in Paris. I told her back in, we gon' get married. In a castle with a horse and a carriage. She gave a couple kings to me and an heiress. And a bunch of more kids I cherish. Lost healing, I mean back to back. Got the code to the station, she don't have

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Toss the two blues and she move for the cameras. 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She got an ass like a mother do with cash down. 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Change your diet up, she working on the abs now. But if we stepping out, I'm paying for that last round. And good God, the charm is hypnotic. 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I know you just rest, I'll make you come about it, girl. Yeah, cool it off, rosés and frigidaire. Need some clarity, no moisturizing hair. And a sweet breath, she's deficit in a bed. Yeah, yeah, what you think about me? Boy, you wish you would allow me party all the time. But I'm not here with anybody. And I bring you close with the smoke, make my vision cloudy. Yo, in the jeans too quick, I need a reboot. Dance to see a diva, only seen a preview. I've been in the days, girl, I just think I need you.

0: OG's saying, don't be stressing for a baby. See a farm girl who wanna have sex in the city. Couple shots in the air, 42 for the 50. 38 special, but he look like 20. I'm a provider, can't get what I prescribe her. Friends looking sick when you chase like a diver. Envy what I froze, wanna roll with a driver. Hair looking good with her rolls in the dryer. Cologne spritzes, she's so vicious. Ginger and her biscuits stimulate her senses. Tempted in my lenses, open from the entrance. A side portion looking better than the entree. It's time for Bombay, let's take a trip to my place. I'm on a wild stage, you alter my mind, dirt.
1: I mean, late work.
0: But maybe this the job when I'm clocking in. Cutting for a while, so I'm happy that we locked it in. Looking at you dancing in the mirror, so provocative. Not too deceitful, sip some Pinot Grigio, dancing, she a diva. 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

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Still alive across my stomach, I'm a soul survivor. I sold souls from out the locker of my alma mater. Learn to be like water under my pressure than ocean divers. Now I'm at Harvard giving lectures and I ain't going to college. Car Thomas, we make it rain off. 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

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I love to play this game, charge it to my credit card. 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Dog on deck, seventh in the stretch. Bases loaded, Keisha Phillips on deck. 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
1: Yo, yo, yo, yo, yo, yo, yo, yo, yo, yo, yo, yo, yo, yo, yo, yo, yo, yo, yo, yo, yo, yo, yo, yo, yo, yo, yo, yo, yo, yo, yo, yo, yo, yo, yo, yo, yo, yo, yo, yo, yo, yo, yo, yo, yo, yo, yo, yo, yo, 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

another classic for the critics, all the criticize. 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
1: 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Run the knees off your style. 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Ask for a call while you ride that dirt. 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For a thing, he already made his mind up for you. Now get your boots, hang your coat. 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I'm just wet, wet, wet. Pay my tuition just to kiss me. I'm just wet, wet, wet. Now make it rain if you wanna see some wet, wet, wet.
0: Look, I need a hard hit. I need a deep. I need a Henny drink. I need a woo smoke. Not a garden snake. I need a King Cobra with a hook in it. Hope to lean over. He got some money, then that's where I'm headed. Ducky ain't one, just like his credit. He got a beard, well, I'm trying to wet it. I didn't boom, now he got static. I don't wanna boom, I wanna boom, I wanna cut, I wanna cut. I want you to touch that, get sling in the back of my, my token is fire. This sun, he is going and trying, he's coming outside, y'all. Right on that stand, the cars behind me, the way that I speak, now he trying to sign me.
1: Yana, I'm a freak, handcuffs, leeches, switch my wig, make him feel like he's cheating. Put him on his knees, give him something to believe in. Never lost a fight, but I'm looking for a beat. In the blue team, I'm the one that eats it. If he ain't my, he's a bottom feeder. Stand for big demeanor, I can make you bust before I ever meet you. If it don't hang, then it can't, and you can't hurt my feelings, but I like pain. Me and ass, who is it when I ride together? I'ma spell my name.
0: Yeah, you telling me I'm wet, wet, wet. Bring up and I'm out. Put this wet, wet, wet. Give me everything you got. Put this wet, wet, wet. Now from the top, make it drop. That's the wet, that's the wet. Now get a bucket and a mop. That's the wet, that's the wet. I'm talking wop, wop, wop. That's the wet, that's the wet. Macaroni in a pot. That's the wet, that's the wet. Huh.
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to miss the layup. Conversations with my creator about my karma, weighing options is heavy on my shoulders. I know I wanted more. Made my first 100 from about the door, standing on my own 2 feet, right in front of the store, put the store. Got all my feelings, then hopped into the car. 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Praise God, things may change, but till they get resolved. Glock switches, full automatic, we watch the world revolve. 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

0: 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I took it like GPA. Might give it that PD. Maybe no GPA. I fight like TNT. The racks on stack, but I'm not like Steven A. Niggas don't chat these days. 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I chat in place. 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

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The journey. 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It's the infamous T-E-R-R-O-R. 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

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The Cartagena is a kind of genius. 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You know the fact that the Trinity done went crazy. Got his hands on some millions in the line with Jay-Z. Shooting craps at Nasa's casino.

0: amnesty lawsuits. 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

No sign as I said it. 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You wanna make noise, make noise. I make a phone call, my nigga coming like the Gotti boys. Bodies being found on Greenleaf with the fucking head cut off. Motherfucker, I'm great. So listen to the play by play, day by day. 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The switches, the workers just walk on by, cause I'm too hard to lift. You know the strength, Harold Smith. It's the motherfucking DRE from the CPC on a riding spree, a straight G. Hop back as I pop my top, get stripped. Another hollow voice commits to pop, pop, pop, yeah. 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

0: just another motherfucking day for Dre, so I begin like this. 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

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I remember back in the days when I used to have to get my scroll on. 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Now everybody creeping out the window when they hear me beating up the street. 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While my G's keep spinning and these hoes keep grinning, I'll be holding in my six-fold. What everybody's saying.

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Over half a million on some bumper cars. Everything in excess, I can get you access. 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
2: 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Me and Skiller walking this bitch, you know what it is. 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

0: touching her thighs, she wanted to kind. 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I'm from Detroit, I'm on my grind. Diamond sign, say she love me while she riding, but she lying. She pretty and she get paper. Baby, let me take you home and beat it like I'm Hitman. If you feelin' on my shit like that, you gon' get hit later. She fine as hell, she got the whole club tryna rain on it. You know you the coldest. Girl, you got me open. When they in the air, it look like the ones floating. 100,000 in one night, cause we got motion. I hope you believe in ghosts, I drove the ghost here. Girl, you look like some famous, some fine. She look like a shine, she look like Kelly Rowland. You some fine shit, girl, you got me open. Come here, help me throw these ones while the strippers saying.
1: She pretty and she paid. She keep on saying, "Grease, take this."
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0: All the hoes saying,
1: "Hey, cold body, cold face, baby, come back to the."

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With my East Coast kick rolling.

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I love us for clowns, shawty. 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The time we had was good, but I tried, it didn't help. My mind is a circus, and you my kerosene carousel. The city on fire now, but the light it was in your shell. Feeling lost, take off, I feel nauseous. I should have been cautious, putting you in my songs. But fuck it, somebody healing from the shit I've been living through. The don't really live here no more, that shit was running through her. My mission now is just money, cause loyalty's really tough. I'm growing into a trope, as I cope, it's really tough. I don't really wanna go, but I don't want.

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3: 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Tonight a 3-day celebration. 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
4: Yes, sir. 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
1: Yo, yo, yo, yo, yo, yo, yo, yo, yo, yo, yo, yo, yo, yo, yo, yo, yo, yo, yo, yo, yo, yo, yo, yo, yo, yo, yo, yo, yo, yo, yo, yo, yo, yo, yo, yo, yo, yo, yo, yo, yo, yo, yo, yo, yo, yo, yo, yo, yo, 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

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Everything in excess, I can get you access. 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

0: brand new coupe, I floor it. 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
0: Talking like you lit, your bitch better not be ugly. 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
2: 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BBVs cost some cheese, reach for these, I blame on y'all. Scared money don't make no money. I got shows coming in, but the trap still bunkin'. 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Big boy, trophy boat. 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Let's go big bag.
1: 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Pussy, we ballin' on you fucking dummies.
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I say this to L, and time may hell itself. The time we had was good, but I tried, it didn't help. 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
1: Blood stains on my nightgowns. 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Great Phantom, orange Hermes, sheets in it. 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

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I deal these balls and keep stepping. 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

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See, nothing is too much. The Kelly's is too clutch. The richest niggas in any city don't do Dutch. Might double down on some double laws. Over half a million on some bumper cars. Everything in excess, I can get you access. Put your name on the yacht next to the SS. Never too much like Luther said. So excuse me, miss, like Luther did. It's two nannies, that's two misses. I don't change back, but she don't use it. She never hears no, I just grant wisdom. I know you hope your nigga.

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1: 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If I didn't smell so good, would you still hug me? 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If I'm a fat till hootie for my bands, would you push me and disappear like some of my friends? If I was hating, I was hurt, would you be by my side? If it was time to put in work, would you be down to ride? I'd be out and chill a nigga cap, you chillin' drive. I'm asking questions to find out how you feel inside. If I ain't bad, cause I flip burgers at Burger King, would you be ashamed to tell your friends you're feeling me? In the bed, if I use my thumb, would you like that? If I wrote you a love letter, would you write back? Now we can have a little drink, you know, a nightcap. And we can go do what you like, I know you like that.
0: Girl, it's easy to love me now.

0: Find out I was thugging. 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I'm staring at you trying to figure how you got them dreams. If I was down, would you say things to make me smile? 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Would you believe me or believe me? 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

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I'm from Westside Bronx. I grew up with the Bay Bays, YG and Gang. 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
2: When I was in the third grade, I thought that I was gay, 'cause I could draw. My uncle was, and I kept my room straight. I told my mom, tears rushing down my face. She's like, Ben, you've loved girls since before pre-K. Sure. Yeah, I guess he had a point, didn't she? Bunch of stereotypes all in my head. I remember doing the math, like, yeah, I'm good at Little League. A preconceived idea of what it all meant. But those that like the same sex had the characteristics. The right-wing conservatives think it's a decision. You can be cured with some treatment and religion. Man-made rewiring of a predisposition, playing God. Oh nah, here we go. America the brave, still fears what we don't know. God loves all his children, somehow forgotten, but we paraphrase a book written 3,500 years ago.

I was gay, I would think hip-hop hates me. Have you read the YouTube comments lately? Man, that's gay, gets dropped on the daily. We become so numb to what we're saying. A culture founded from oppression. Yeah, we don't have acceptance for them. Call each other faggots behind the keys of a message board. A word rooted in hate, yet our genre still ignores it. Gay is synonymous with the lesser. It's the same hate that's caused wars from religion, gender to skin color, the complexion of your pigment. The same fight that led people to walk out and sit-ins. It's human rights for everybody. There is no difference. Live on and be yourself. When I was at church, they taught me something else. If you preach hate at the service, those words aren't anointed. That holy water that you soak in is then poison. When everyone else is more comfortable remaining voiceless rather than fighting for humans that have had their rights stolen. I might not be the same, but that's not important. No freedom till we're equal. Damn right I support it.

press play, don't press pause. Progress marches on with the veil over our eyes. We turn our back on the cause till the day that my uncles can be united by law. And kids are walking around the hallway, plagued by pain in their heart. A world so hateful, some would rather die than be who they are. And a certificate on paper isn't gonna solve it all, but it's a damn good place to start. No laws gonna change us. We have to change us. Whatever God you believe in, we come from the same one. 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

away from the hood, like a state penitentiary, take me away from the hood, in a casket or a Bentley, take me away, like I overdosed on cocaine, or take me away, like a bullet from Kurt Cobain, suicide, I'm from a windy city, like do or die, from a block close to where Biggie was crucified, that was Brooklyn's Jesus, shot. No fucking reason, and you wonder why Kanye wears Jesus pieces, possess Jesus people, and gain me the equal, hated on so much, passion to Christ needs sequel, yeah, like Rockefeller needed Siegel, 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

0: got no time. 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

Talking about Billy Town, shawty, just know I was down. 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
2: I'll be your cupid, I don't need a bow and arrow. 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
1: 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Only call me baby, if you gonna give me breath.
2: 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I feel that. 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